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1: And then there's this. There's a man suing Texas Pete. Philip White of Los Angeles is suing the makers of Texas Pete hot sauce because it's made in North Carolina, not Texas. So in L.A., Philip White is angry that the makers of Texas Pete hot sauce don't make it in Texas. It has nothing to do with Texas. They make it in North Carolina.
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I'm thinking about just cutting up a bed sheet and going as a ghost for Halloween this year. Nah, then I'd have to wash the sheets.

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8: Ladies and gentlemen, Nipsey, Vince, and Jen Shade.
1: I wanted to go over this because I thought it was kind of interesting. The moon, since we've been talking about the moon, and we'll take most of the break for that and then move forward, moon forward. So after the launch, it got me thinking, and I was looking up, and coincidentally, just like it has happened to be National Ferret Day, when my ferret passes away, the songs with moon in them, okay? So I have just a couple. I have 10. And these are basically rock songs or classic rock songs. I didn't get into Bruno Mars, Talking to the Moon, things like that. Name the song. Talking about moon since the moon is in focus.
7: Van Morrison.
3: Moon Dance!
7: Damn it! Van Morrison.
1: Should moon I keep dance. Track? Okay, there's Nips and Vince. We're doing a little name that toony kind of thing.
3: I literally was threw up. Trying to yell.
9: Sins, seven ways to win, seven holy paths to hell, and your trip begins.
3: What is this?
9: Seven downward slopes.
1: Text Club, 800-332-1057.
7: I thought it was Jack Black at first.
3: Uh-uh. It sounds like Death Row Tull.
1: No. He's a super fan.
7: You got me.
1: Back to that text club. Take it if you can. Tell me who that one is. 800-332-1057. Killing Moon. I'm not going to go over Echo and the Bunnymen. Try this one.
7: Fly Me to the Moon.
1: All right, he got it first.
3: But did you, I didn't even hear it. Oh, there it is.
10: Fly me to the moon. Let me play among the stars.
1: And it is?
7: Frank Sinatra.
1: Okay. One to one.
7: Man on the Moon.
3: R.E.M.
7: Do we split that one?
1: 0.5 for each of you. To make it complicated. Yep.
7: From the Andy Kaufman movie.
3: No, I think he wrote it about.
7: Yeah.
3: I think he wrote it about Elvis. I don't think it was the same. Yeah. I don't think it was around the movie.
7: Okay.
3: Maybe.
7: Yeah.
1: Okay, how about this one?
3: Police! Moon. Walking on the Moon.
1: There you go. You got it.
7: Good job. There wasn't that much pressure there because I didn't know it, so I was.
1: I just started listening to the Police big time again. And all my records out. Oh, you'd be proud of me. All right. Two more.
3: Bad Moon Rising, CCR.
7: Good job.
1: Taking it.
11: I see the bad moon rising.
3: That's a good band.
7: The CCR?
3: You like that?
7: Yeah,
1: bad Okay, so. I'll accept any version of this.
3: Dark Side of the Moon? Yeah.
1: No. That's not what it's called. Well, that album.
7: The Lunatic.
1: Nope.
7: No.
1: First of all, who is it?
3: Pink Floyd.
1: Do you remember the names?
3: I was out smoking during
1: together
3: this song.
1: Because they... 1973. Brain Damage and Eclipse.
3: Bryce. I love that.
1: Together. Like a Journey collection. So a couple of those that all run together. This one should be a no-brainer.
3: Bonk at the Moon.
1: Got it.
3: First saw this on Night Flight, the Aussie video for Bark at the Moon.
11: I'm an alligator.
1: 1972.
7: This is Jethro Tull.
1: No, it's not.
7: No, it's not.
11: I'm a space invader.
7: Oh, this Bowie. Is David. Yeah, David Bowie, yeah.
11: Rock and roll and keep your mouth shut.
3: I don't remember the name
7: Starman?
1: Moon Age Daydream.
3: It's got a moon in the title.
7: That's right.
1: All right, here we go. Back to this one. Thank you, Text Club. You got it. Some of you diehards out there know Moonchild by Iron Maiden.
3: Oh, my God. I did not recognize.
1: One of you got specific, and I don't think you've ever texted in before 989. Thank you. There you go. Moonchild, Iron Maiden, first song, seventh son album. How about that, Nips?
3: That's great. Yeah, I didn't even think of that.
1: A bunch of people. Nope, so it wasn't a fog hat. No, thank you. But a lot of you got the digs on it. Iron Maiden, for the win.
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1: 7:41 in the morning, as a disc jockey, I was taught very early on, very important to know the local high schools and all the local townships and everything when you move to an area or when you're a disc jockey in a certain area. After 25 years in the area, Vince, I don't even know any schools. None.
2: What high school did your son go to?
1: He went to the Susquehanna Valley. Susquehanna Valley Township.
3: Look at you, like, we're proud
1: Susquehanna
3: of yourself.
1: Township.
3: You're in Susquehanna Valley.
1: Susquehanna Township High School. Right there!
2: Okay.
1: Okay? Leave that out.
3: Okay, you won that one.
1: Okay. All right,
2: That was the practice question.
1: I won nothing, that's right.
2: So, yeah, this was brought up yesterday when I mentioned that this past Friday night at the game between Wilson and Governor Mifflin.
1: Hey!
2: There was some sort of a report of a possible weapon inside of the stadium, and both teams ran for the locker rooms. And after I said that, you said, I have no idea where Governor Mifflin is.
1: No way. I don't even know if it was a former governor or not.
2: Oh, that is a good question. I didn't look into that. What's Governor Mifflin named after?
1: So is it fair to include Berks County?
4: Sure.
1: I'm on the air in Berks County. Why not?
2: Why not?
1: No, absolutely.
2: You've been out towards, you know, Kleinfeltersville,
1: Stevens, Shadow Stevens. He's
3: you
1: a disc
3: seem
1: jockey.
3: To be, though, lost in Berks County, which isn't that far from
1: lost in Berks.
3: Where you were.
1: Story of my life, Jennifer. Lost in Berks County on my way to New York City.
3: I mean, all it's right. Redding-ish.
1: Ish.
2: So Vince, are you ready?
1: I'm ready. Quiz time.
2: All right, the first one up. Real? Okay, so all of these are based in District 3, which is our district here for Pennsylvania High School Athletics. So that's where all these schools come from.
1: Okay.
2: All right, number one, real or fake high school? Daniel Boone High School. Does that actually exist here in District 3, or is that just something that I made up? Daniel Boone High School.
1: I'll say yes. That's a school, definitely.
2: You do?
1: Yes.
2: All right. Well, you're 1-0, my friend. Daniel Boone is a real high school.
1: That's right.
3: Yeah!
1: That's right.
2: Located in Birdsboro, PA.
1: Birdsboro. I know that. There you go. Daniel Boone High School.
2: Where's Birdsboro at?
1: Birdsboro. Bird's Eye is the...
2: The
1: vegetables, but I don't know where Birdsboro is.
2: All right, no?
1: Mm-mm.
2: Okay. Next one up. Real or fake high school? Kennerdale High School.
1: Kennerdale.
2: Kennerdale High School. Is that real or fake?
1: I've never heard of that. I'm going to say fake.
2: Kennerdale High School.
1: Kennerdale. It sounds like you've thrusted two names together.
2: That I went too far in some places?
1: That is not a school. And Kennerdale.
2: You're calling me on it?
1: Yes. Kennerdale, not a school.
2: Well, it is in fact a real school.
1: Ah! Come on!
2: Located in Fawn Grove, Pennsylvania.
1: I've heard of that.
2: Just like you heard of Birdsboro.
1: Birdsboro.
3: What are you hitting things
1: for? Fawnsboro. Jennifer, I get frustrated. Not knowing some of these things.
3: You're going to hurt yourself.
2: Not knowing about Kennerdale.
1: Don't worry. At least I have one hand to run these godforsaken buttons.
2: All right, next one up. We have got Norlanco High School.
1: Oh, no.
2: Is that real or fake?
1: No.
3: There's Norlancos.
1: There's no Norlanco. No. Wait, Lanco. Say it again.
2: Norlanco High School.
1: Nah, that's not it. There's no way.
2: Which would stand for Northern Lancaster.
1: No way. There's I've never heard anyone utter Norlanco. I would have at least heard it. Somewhere along the way, Vince, lock me in.
2: Lock you in on not real for Norlanco.
1: Not real.
2: Well, you know, if you go to the E-Town area, you'll see some medical offices that are labeled Norlanco. But no, you will not find any high school named Norlanco High School. So you would be correct.
1: Aha! I just know Norlanco.
2: There is a school that is referenced as Norlebco, though.
1: Lebco.
2: Northern Lebanon High School.
1: Okay.
2: Is known as Norlebco. See, you would have thought
1: Lebco.
2: That. You would have thought that was fake, too. Norlebco also almost sounds faker than Norlanco.
1: Yes, it does.
2: All right, next one up. River Trail High School. Is that a real or fake school here in District 3 in our part of Pennsylvania? River Trail High School.
1: River Trail. Absolutely. That's a Needle Nose County. Or Bootlick
2: Juniata County.
1: I think that is a real high school.
2: Lock you in on real for River Trail.
1: River Trail High School, of course. Everybody knows River Trail High School.
2: No, put one back up in the L column. River Trail is not a real high school.
1: Well, it should be.
2: It does. It sounds pretty good, right? We got enough. We got enough river around here to have a school along a trail.
1: Yeah, the Crick curriculum. Crick. The Crick.
2: That would have been a good one in Crick Trail High School.
1: Crick. There's no way. No.
2: Can you look at the text club? Look at 639. Can you try and pronounce that for me?
1: Speaking of Berks County, my son goes to Tupelhocken.
2: Tupelhocken High School.
1: How you say it?
3: Go ahead.
2: I think you know.
1: Tupelhocken?
2: So small, they don't even have their own football team. Greg from Leola, not Enola.
1: Tupelhocken.
2: Tupelo, Mississippi?
3: Birdsboro is Berks County, east of Reading. So you're getting your education.
1: You're just making stuff up now.
2: Now you're just messing with
1: me. How many more do you have? Do you want to move it? Do you want to take the rest of the next hour, or do you have?
2: I mean, I got a couple more here.
1: All right, let's hold them off for now. And we continue with the humiliation of your people's DJ with the high school quiz. High schools.
2: Last hour, we had a few schools that you were unfamiliar with, such as, what was that? What was the Daniel Boone High School, Kennerdale?
1: Kennerdale, right.
2: So I've got some more for you.
1: All right. Is it a real high school or not? That's the
2: game. Real or fake District 3 high school. So this is just schools that are in our area of Pennsylvania here. So first one up is T. Boone Pickens High School.
1: Wait a minute.
2: T. Boone Pickens High School.
1: I know who that is.
2: Would he have a school named after him in this area? T. Boone Pickens.
1: I know that name, but I don't know if he has a school. Why do I know that name?
3: I don't think you'll figure out how you know it.
1: He's an investment guy? Money guy?
3: Kind of, yeah. Financier?
1: Is he involved in Walmart?
2: I host trivia, I only have the questions in front of me. I don't have this extra information that you need.
3: Oracle of Oil.
1: It's an oil guy, but I don't think there's a high school, no.
2: Well, you might not know who he is, but you know that he doesn't have a high school.
1: Okay.
2: T. Boone Pickens High School is not real, even though very popular in the state of Oklahoma, where the Oklahoma State University football stadium is named T. Boone Pickens Stadium.
1: Yes. I know he's very generous with his money.
2: All right, next one up, real or fake Pennsylvania High School.
1: Now, I can't believe you just said something. T. Boone Pickens, by the way.
2: Now, I'm going to give you two.
1: He doesn't play blues.
2: I'm going to give you two here. Are they real or are they fake? The two schools are Bermudian Springs and Boiling Springs.
1: Both are real.
2: Both are real?
1: Both are real. Lock me in. I'm right.
2: Yes, you are. That was a good one. I thought the double springs would have mixed you up a little bit.
1: With Boiling confidence. And Bermudian.
3: But if it's sinking, there's only one.
1: Sinking springs.
3: One.
1: I'm sinking. Oh, there's only a sinking spring.
3: Right.
1: There's no springs. I've driven past Bermudian.
2: Okay.
1: So that's how I know that one. Had I not driven past it, though, I've heard it before.
2: Thought I would have been able to sneak a fastball by you there.
1: There you go. They sound ridiculous.
2: Yeah, Boiling Springs. That sounds ridiculous. Yeah, and so does Bermudian Springs. Uh-huh.
1: And I know all the dirty names, too. The Intercourse, the this, the that.
2: Yeah, Bermudian Springs, located in York Springs, has a total enrollment of 459 students. And
1: oh, wow. Okay.
2: Boiling Springs in Boiling Springs, Pennsylvania, total enrollment of 585
1: comes
2: students.
1: Comes from springs that boil.
2: I would assume, yes. I'm unaware of the famous Boiling Springs of Pennsylvania. But maybe it's because I don't live there, so I don't know about it.
1: I don't know. How many more do you have for me?
2: I've got three more left. Okay. Next one up.
1: See if I can end on a high note.
2: Deer Valley High School. Deer Valley. You know, a lot of people around this area love to hunt and Love to go in them Deer Valleys.
1: There's
2: but
1: got to be a Deer Valley High School. There's got to be. Is that that's the name, right?
2: Deer Valley High School.
1: It got to be. It must be 15 million Deer Valleys in central Pennsylvania. Roads. I say yes. Real high school, lock me in.
2: Well, once again, I did a great job of convincing you that a fake name I came up with, just like River Trail High School, sounded believable enough. No, Deer Valley is not not a real high school. At least not in this area. Maybe up in Lycoming County.
1: Next thing you're going to tell me, the Hidden Valley, where they make all that delicious ranch.
3: Ooh, that would have been a good
1: BS.
3: One, though. That would have been a great one.
1: Hidden Valley High School.
2: All right, we've got two more left.
1: There's no Deer Valley High School.
2: There is no Deer Valley High School.
1: Yeah, watch that.
2: Now, where did your son go to high school again?
1: Susquehanna Township High School.
2: All right, so he went to Susquehanna
1: Township. It's weird that they say township in it. That's why I remember it.
2: That is a little strange.
1: Yeah, Susquehanna Township High School.
2: Now, he may have gone there for school, but is there a school exists that's called Susquehanna High School?
1: Yes, I've heard of Susquehanna. I lived near a place called Susquehanna Road as well. So I'm feeling with Susquehanna, lock me in for a yes.
2: That one is correct. Susquehanna High School is a real school located in Duncannon, Pennsylvania.
1: That's right. Kids
2: take the subway to get there some days.
1: The Duncannon subway.
2: Total enrollment of 512 students.
1: Yes. I did think there was some sort of actual subway in Duncannon, like a rail, like a subway subway.
2: It was that you thought there was a subway, like...
1: Which one was it? Yeah, it was a restaurant that I
2: you,
1: think?
2: Yes, that you thought there was a, you know, $5 footlong in Duncannon that got flooded all the time.
1: That's right.
2: And why was Wilsbach always talking about it on the traffic report?
1: That's right. My mistake. I don't even remember my errors. How sad is that?
2: And the final one that I've got on my list here is Chester A. Arthur High School. Is that a real or fake school? Chester A. Arthur. Do you happen to know what President Chester A. Arthur might be?
1: No, I don't.
2: Neither do I. I want to say he was the 16th president.
1: There's plenty of high schools named after me. I was going to say yes.
2: Now, do you believe that Chester A. Arthur High School is real?
1: I don't recall ever hearing it.
2: Is it your final answer?
1: But I feel like... Wait.
2: Chester A. Arthur.
1: That doesn't sound right either.
4: He was the 16th president. Chester A. Arthur.
1: Unbelievable. I don't know.
2: Did he not like Chester A. Arthur? What's the deal there?
1: I'm going to say yes. It's a high school.
2: Yes. So Chester A. Arthur High School is not real in any sense whatsoever.
1: Because it's not right? Go ahead.
2: No, he wasn't president, but the inspiration came from, if you remember the movie Die Hard with a Vengeance, when Jeremy Irons hides a bomb inside of a school, or allegedly, that was at Chester A. Arthur High School, or a school or whatever. Yeah.
1: That's right.
2: So no, that is not real either.
1: That's tricky too, because I believe a lot of movies and stuff. Once I hear it, it's in there somewhere. Chester A. Arthur.
2: 752. There is also Big Springs, but Bermudian is the best. See, Text Club got it. That's from Die Hard 3.
1: That is great.
2: So what was Chester A. Arthur, the 17th president? I just remember that construction worker, and Bruce Willis is like, who's the president? It was Chester A. Arthur.
1: I don't know. A lot of stuff. That's what I'm learning in life.
2: 21st, okay.
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0: of the worst.
1: But I promised you a recommendation. Now, Jennifer had mentioned this a long time ago, but I'd never had gotten to it. It's called Nothing But a Good Time, the uncensored story of the 80s, of 80s hair metal. It's a Paramount deal.
2: What took you so long to get to it?
1: I am watching a lot of other things, but thank you for the recommendation. Finally, someone got it right. They got it right. As to what a hairband is, the explanation. It was in three episodes, the Sunset Strip, the second wave, and the final chapter. So it broke it down perfectly. Someone finally got it right, the timeline right, and they even gave your favorite and mine, the band Wasp, their due, which I thought was excellent. And most won't mention them. And everyone tries to say a band's a hair band, like Judas Priest, not a hair band. You know, Motorhead, not a hair band.
2: No, you can't lump them all in like that.
1: There's a particular...
3: Rob Halford doesn't even have hair, does he?
1: See, there you have it.
3: There you go.
1: There's a certain particular way that a band is called a hair band and why, and they really covered it well. They covered bands like Tough, White Lion, and there was a lot of our friend Brett Michaels in it, too, which was great. A lot of Central PA mentions, Paris mentions as well.
2: Oh, for the first band.
1: Uh-huh. And a very interesting take on Beavis and Butthead, too, which I thought was good. As they crapped all over a lot of the bands, including Winger, because Stewart. Do you know, do guys your age, Vince, know Beavis and Butthead?
3: I am not very familiar with it. Beavis and Butthead is a little before my time.
1: They essentially, you know, goofed on the videos.
3: Yeah, I know the premise, yeah.
1: But they did a lot of goofing on the hair bands. And the ramifications when Stewart, their nerdy friend, would wear the Winger shirt, it killed the band, essentially. So only MTV would build up stars and then kill them. But it really, the final chapter...
2: There were a couple things that happened. So there was that, but then there was also Nirvana.
1: Yeah.
2: And the grunge effort.
1: And the final chapter really showed how it kind of all fell apart rather quickly. Rather quickly.
2: It did. One minute, we're all putting makeup on and teasing our hair, and the next minute... We were looking like the roadies who brought the stuff in.
1: But they finally got it right. It's three parts, Nothing But a Good Time, the uncensored story of 80s hair metal. Paramount.
2: And who'd have thought, it's on Paramount, is that what you said?
1: Paramount, yeah.
2: Who'd have thought that you could see Wasp coming up this month?
1: Yeah, I'll be there next week. It's next, I think it's...
2: Wednesday? What is it, the 14th?
1: Yeah, I think it's next Wednesday.
2: I don't have the calendar in front of me.
1: Well, I'll be there. 14th. I'll be there with Bob S. Did you know that?
3: Just you and Bob S.
1: That's right. My wife asked me, too. I said, I don't think you're going.
2: Was that what? No, wait a minute. Wait. I don't think you're going means you're not invited?
1: Nope. Me and Bob S. are going. Uh-uh.
2: Or I don't think you're going because you probably don't want to and please. I'm being sensitive.
1: She'd love it. Nope. But it's me and Bob S. We're going to go see
2: Wasp
1: together.
2: So if your wife says, well, I'll go with my friends and you go with your friends.
1: That's fine.
2: And if I want to go, I'll go.
1: That's fine. It's a miracle they're playing here at all. God bless them.
2: Enjoy.
1: The greatest part is when I was at WYSP from 95 to 2000. By that point, everybody on the staff was too cool for the hair bands. You know, nobody wanted to talk to Brett Michaels at the time. No one wanted anything to do with Cinderella in the height, you know, of grunge. But your people's DJ did. It's like, you guys don't want to talk to Brett Michaels? I'll talk to him. Damn right I will. Because there's a little bit of that snobbery with the grunge in the mid-90s. But a great documentary. Check it out on Paramount. I highly recommend it. 5 out of 5 end caps.
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1: That rascal G.
2: That the match game was a funny show.
1: They always do that in the old shows. They always do that thing, though, where they step, where when they mess up, they like step back from like the podium or whatever, and they put their hand on their hip and they go.
2: Yep. That's exactly it. So, Dimples.
3: Karen Lesko. Hi, Karen.
4: Hi.
3: You know John?
4: Yes, we do.
3: Doesn't she have pretty nipples? Pretty dimples.
2: More Eagle fans behaving poorly. I promised that I had this piece of audio somewhere. Draft day for everyone's favorite quarterback, Donovan McNabb, 1999.
5: The second pick, the Philadelphia Eagles select Donovan McNabb, quarterback, Syracuse University.
2: There you have it. Did you know they booed him?
1: Oh, yeah.
2: I forgot how egregious it was, the booing of McNabb when they picked him. I forgot how bad it was. And if you missed it yesterday...
6: We're running out of guys out here. We're on reserves. Practice squad guys. I'm ready to roll if they need me. I'm 26 years old.
7: We're all ready to roll!
6: I played 2 years! Varsity!
7: I'm
6: in the best shape of my life!
1: Does that guy have a flag on as a cape, too?
2: I need that guy in my life.
6: Varsity!
1: 2 years!
2: I dug this one up for you, too. I know you like this one, Vince.
8: Listen, this is our year. Every other year, we've came close, but this year is our year.
9: Jeff Garcia,
8: baby, is our year. Baby! We are going!
9: Baby!
8: Listen.
2: Anyone who says listen to you is drunk.
8: Listen, this is our year. Every other year, we've came close, but this year is our year. Jeff Garcia, baby, is our baby! He's it, baby! We are
2: Why is everything in like...
1: I do believe that is my favorite clip of an Eagle fan all,
2: gotta be.
1: All time.
2: Jeff Garcia's got to be. It has to be. I think I like the varsity guy.
1: Well, the varsity guy's not real, though. He's from a movie. This guy is real.
2: What's that? The varsity guy's from a movie. Is that a line from a movie?
1: Yeah. From the Vince Papale movie. That's what that's from.
2: Does he say the exact line, though?
1: What?
2: The varsity thing? I didn't know that. That's news to me. I thought it was just an Eagle dope.
1: No, that's the guy. He's a character in that movie. You know, 2 years, varsity. He's talking to a news reporter.
2: Right. Gotcha. I see what you're saying. Okay. I just love that guy, though. Okay, we heard Gene Rayburn.
9: Our baby.
2: Jeff Garcia.
9: Jeff Garcia is our baby.
1: You could just say, and when you watch the video, you could just see how drunk that guy is.
2: Just hammer.
1: Like, listen. You know he's been in the parking lot for hours.
2: Listen.
9: Jeff Garcia.
2: Now, this one is a ring cam. This is a guy running into the garage door that he has not raised high enough.
1: Okay.
2: And he bangs his head into it. Have you seen this one?
1: I don't believe so. Wow.
2: Here's the beginning again.
1: Honestly, you could have just played that right there.
2: That sounds like being a bad boys. Bad boys. Am I keeping from her that I'm a sex offender?

0: 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You just don't do that. And this, I like when the guy hits the thing and he makes this sound after the ugh.
1: I heard that's his call for help right there, is what that is. He's calling for somebody.
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1: Last hour, played a bunch of audio. Still to come. Got a couple more for you. But here's Maya the Husky. Make you feel a little bit better today?
2: Good morning. Can you say hello? Can you say I'm gorgeous?
1: That one wasn't so good.
3: Yeah, that one.
2: Can you say holy moly? Can you say, oh,
1: yeah. I like that one. Holy moly.
2: Can you say holy moly? Can you say, oh, yeah. Can you say good morning? Can you say hello? Can you say, I'm gorgeous? Can you say, how are you?
1: That's so great. I the more I watch those reels of huskies, now I got that at my feet, too.
4: So you tapped. Okay, because I have a lot of the dog stuff. So I'll get all the pit bull stuff, the staffy stuff.
1: And I'm not even a dog person, but I just watched.
4: The huskies, the drama, husky drama.
1: Yes, yes. They say to the one husky, Mom's going to go out now. And they're like.
4: Yesterday there was a.
1: Oh, God, I got to get a life.
4: One of
1: those
4: big blockhead staffies, and his name was Pork Roll. And Pork Roll was upset because he didn't get a boop in the nose. So. Listen to this. If you think there's not good things or a little bit of joy in the world and everything's terrible, I watched hundreds of people with this pork roll dog give him little boops underneath in the comment section. Here's one for you. Boop, buddy, I got one, but I get one after the other.
1: I prefer the dog, content to how my chiropractic adjustments are getting. I told you, they're getting weirder. Darker. And the women are getting less clothed. And now I'm seeing animal adjustments. The chiropractors for animals.
3: Oh, yeah.
1: I see them adjusting a horse.
3: That's a thing.
1: I don't want that in my life at all, really. I don't need that at all.
4: Did you click the not interested button?
1: Sometimes if it's so egregious, I'll hit not interested. Usually if it's something political, I'll say not interested. Because I do not want any of that garbage. You know, it's bad enough, my life.
4: I don't base my voting on people's opinions on my Facebook page or Instagram or social media, wherever.
1: That's crazy.
4: I don't do that, so that's gone. Then I watch the dog videos.
1: I base only my votes on the commercials. So I go like 100%.
3: Yeah, I meant whatever they say on those commercials, I take.
1: That's right.
4: It's not just the commercials. I mean, my air quote friends' opinions move. Not interested.
1: No, not friends, just the commercials. And the commercials that follow me from here to my phone, back to my home, to the car.
4: we're screwed up, too, and so are our algorithms, because we have to pay attention to things like I have to watch because of the job. But personally, there's a lot I don't care about. So we don't really count because we have our feeds are messed up.
3: When you
1: I count.
3: When you saw Janelle Stelzen eating that cheeseburger.
1: That's my favorite one. Yeah, she just... No one wants to be seen eating, let alone like chawing down slow motion on a burger.
3: I still gotta find the I still gotta find the audio for it because I've been looking for it. I told you about this. Former NFL kicker Jay Feely,
1: that's right,
3: is running for some sort
5: told
3: of
5: me this.
3: Something in Arizona, and the campaign videos against him are just him videos of him missing field goals in the NFL and saying that you won't be able to count on Jay Feely because he's not reliable.
1: Oh, I hate politics so much. That is unbelievable. Imagine running a commercial of all your missed kicks. It's great. God bless you. Oh, that's so great. Oh, so yeah, there's Maya the Husky. And in case you didn't know, the band that is opening up for Slipknot in town, Lorna Shore. I wanted you to hear a little Lorna Shore if you have not. Formed in New Jersey in 2009. Deathcore.
4: Big fans around here. As soon as that was announced, and I didn't say I didn't say Lorna Shore along with it, excuse me, that they were like, don't forget Lorna. So I think Jorbox Dan was one of them.
1: Deathcore band with a symphonic black metal mixed in. Let me introduce you to a little Lorna Shore. Not Lorna Doone.
4: That's a cookie. Shortbread.
1: Not Pauly Shore. Lorna Shore.
4: Okay.

0: You guys are great.
1: I mean, I'm sorry, but that ain't music. That's just noise.
2: That is Lorna. That's Shore, noise. Pal. That's deathcore.
1: I'm surprised you even enjoy something like that with all those guttural noises in it.
0: Try to snap your fingers to it. Little nauseous, that like noise.
1: What did they sacrifice, a pig right in the middle of the song?
0: Oh, that is the best. I cannot wait to see that at the stadium.
3: Get there early.
0: Good God Almighty.
3: Don't miss it.
0: This is And I Return to Nothingness.

0: Yes.
1: Adam,
2: okay, all right.
1: Austin, that's a little better. Andrew, Will. Yeah, it's not all that. And Michael.
3: What are you saying, Pop?
1: I said those are the names of the band members. There is a band in that very big also overseas.
3: And again, listen, no one's making fun of it, okay? No. Stop. Relax. It's cool, yes. It is a disturbing sound. If you can't admit that, then you're insane. Right?
1: Truth is,
3: it's insane. I love it.
1: This whole synthcore, metalcore, whatever you want to call it, is my favorite genre in many years.
3: There you go. All right. I'll see you on Shade Mountain.
1: Yeah, no, hold on. These are breaks in the song, what I call angry breaks in the song. So you get this great symphonic drift through, and then all of a sudden, a slam down.
3: I listened to this before bed.
1: Do you ever feel like this?
3: I'm a metal guy. I like all metal.
1: But do you ever just feel like, okay, my life's drifting along and everything's cool, and all of a sudden you just break? And I don't know, I find something in, so that, like, under this category, you've got, now this is on the heavier side, but you've got your President, Sleep Token goes into more melodic, Day Seeker types, even like Sleep Theory, that's on the more pop side of it, but I'm totally sunk into all of it.
3: Oh, I got something in my throat, hold on.
1: Song that has a good snort in it.
3: Listen, there's not enough snorting in metal, I don't think. That is so great. So there is your Lorna Shore.
1: It's not for everyone.
3: And back to 2001, when we were talking about all the 9/11 stuff, I made this ID in 2001.
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3: Right.
4: USA.
3: How about that, huh?
2: That's pretty good.
3: That's creepy. Creeped me out when I heard that. That was from a long time ago.
4: Serving the people since 2005. 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
3: No.

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1: They alluded to this in the promo for today's program.
2: A tease.
1: A tease. Sometimes broadcasters get a case of the giggles where they can't stop laughing. You've seen this before. It's happened in some many different situations. But this one, this last one that went viral of this weather guy, like, losing it. It's not contagious. It does not make me laugh at all.
2: All right.
1: Maybe you'll see it differently. Patrick Osborne, meteorologist at WABI 5 News, getting the case of the giggles.
3: And resulting in the chance for some heavier precipitation, a few bands of storms in some spots. We got to finish up this weather right now. I'm so sorry. It's not going over here. Plenty of the 70s, some low 80s in spots on Monday. I'm going to have to stop screaming. I've never had this happen before.
1: And he's still going.
2: Yeah.
1: He's still going.
3: This happened before. Oh, jeez. All right, let me get it together real quick. I'm so sorry. DuPont's totally falling off.
2: Sounds like he's crying more than he's laughing.
3: Rainbow's looking like the legendary Sundays. Oh, my gosh.
1: It does not make me laugh.
3: Coastal spots.
1: And no one at this point,
2: and nobody else in the studio is laughing. Like, usually the death. All right, thank you, Jim. And nobody cuts, like, there's not a producer that cuts him off.
1: He is 50 seconds in at this point.
3: Spots. Different story, a little cooler. A load of the 70s. Josh, please take it. Professionalism, Patrick.
1: There's the other guy.
2: There he is.
1: He says, please take it. I mean, they let him go for 50 seconds. That was not...
2: Hey, you thought they would have stepped in before that.
1: Not the contagious kind of, like, church giggles or the school giggles. That is disturbing.
2: I don't even really know if I'd call that just... I don't even know if I'd call that giggles. It was more like a shrieking, because like I said, it sounds more like crying than it does actual laughing.
1: It does. Here's Anderson Cooper. It sounds a little bit like him.
2: You've heard this.
4: He hasn't commented on this incident. Dipper 2. I know you got it, but.
1: Now, see, that makes me giggle. That makes me laugh. But that other, it's like maniacal, the other guy, and it does. It's horrible, too.
5: Arrested a man who's suspected of chopping up his wife. Michigan police say suspect Stephen Grant was captured in Michigan's Wilderness State Park and airlifted to a hospital. The area is more than 400 miles from Grant's suburban Detroit home. The 37-year-old man is accused in the death of his wife, Tara Lynn Grant. A torso and body parts were found this weekend in and near the Grant home.
1: Oh, see, yo, that's the worst. Oh, my God.
2: Even worse, because then, you know, they have to issue an apology after
1: there
2: that.
1: There will be an apology for that one, yeah.
2: Us here at 7WNNO would like to take time to reflect on an incident that happened on yesterday's broadcast.
1: Reflect.
2: During the story of a woman chopping up her husband, our anchor, Patricia Radis. And then I can't even put in corporate speak to say how she was laughing at the story.
1: Couldn't quite get control of herself, if you will. Let's talk about having gas.
6: Right, and with it being a nice weekend, cooling down a little bit, you might want to get out and grill some if you can enjoy the temperatures. And on the front of your life here in the Chronicle, charcoal or gas is the big dilemma.
7: I've got gas right now.
6: Do you really?
7: Not right now. Get it at home.
6: Nice. Well, there's grilling.
1: Uh-oh.
6: Okay, grilling 101. horrible. On the front of your eyes.
2: He's got gas.
6: Okay, anyways, you can check out some tips about how you should do grilling. Let's go to the sports wrap now. The U.S. Open is now underway at Pine Oaks.
1: Oh.
6: There's a sports wrap.
2: I heard he's got gas, Jenna.
1: I've got gas to you.
2: Those TV people, man, they get... There's just something not right with the TV people. It's like they're almost not real.
1: I think sometimes they're not. That's why, because when the shell cracks, that's what you end up with. These are people who have been keeping it together for so long, right?
8: Holly is a 13-year-old cat who dislikes the outdoors and other physical activities, but with encouragement from her owner and weekly visits to the Old Town Pet Resort, Holly has managed to lose 1 pound in 6 weeks.
1: That would make me laugh, too. She's looking at some dopey cat in that section of the news. Getting the giggles. But the first guy.
2: No, hey, that first guy was... Whoa. Again, it sounds like he's crying. And nobody steps in to save him either.
3: I'm going to have to stop screaming. I've never had this happen before. Oh, jeez. All right, let me get it together real quick.
1: I found it because he was on with one of the other anchors of the station talking about his big viral moment. How is you're going to be known for this now. It's like, ooh,
2: I don't think I want to be known as the crying, giggling guy.
1: That is the weirdest giggle, cry. I don't know what I heard.
2: Oh, I got the crook audio from last night.
1: Okay.
2: Here, let's see.
9: Remind me again.
10: I will after there's a lull in the action.
9: 2-2, outside 3-2.
10: This is no lie. I can't get fired for saying this.
9: Right.
10: But the name of the Chinese place, I ordered some dumplings and some shrimp lo mein. Big Wong.
9: Like Big Bad John.
10: Similar.
9: Big Wong.
10: Big Wong. I mean, as soon as I saw it on the list of Chinese places to get food, I said, I got to get it from there, right?
9: Yeah, absolutely. 3-2 fouled off.
2: 3-2 fouled away.
1: What do you think, Big Wong?
3: I've never had this happen before. Oh, jeez.
1: That is not. That makes me feel weird.
2: Surprised Kruk didn't, like, go rogue. Like, they had raw duck hanging in the window, and then there was a little kid sitting in the corner doing his homework, Tom. Can you believe that?
1: How about that, Tom?
2: Believe that, Tom?
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1: It's time to welcome everyone's favorite football analyst. You can follow him all over social media, at Ross Tucker NFL. Ladies and gentlemen, welcome Ross Tucker to the program. How are you, sir?
2: Awesome. How are you guys doing?
3: Good, man.
1: We're good. Eagles troubling a little bit, but first, what are you doing this weekend? What is on your list of games this weekend?
2: Well, it's funny because I only have one game this weekend, and after a weekend where you have three, that seems like not much.
1: Wow.
2: A lot easier.
1: Wow.
2: I think that's the value of doing every once in a while, really pushing yourself and doing three games, because then when you have one, it's like, oh, this is nothing. This is easy. So flying out to L.A. later today, I've got the Chargers and the Broncos on Sunday 4:05. It's the only CBS game on in the late window. I don't think you guys will get it around here unless you've got the Sunday ticket or whatever. And obviously, there's only like three games on in the afternoon, so for those of you that are red zone viewers, you'll get a bunch of, hopefully we'll get a bunch of red zone time.
3: All right. Dude, why they gotta do you dirty with that old mugshot from the Patriots? I mean, you're number two team now, more nationally televised, and there they are, throwing your mug up on the screen like that.
2: Yeah, you saw that, huh?
1: Oh,
2: you
1: know, yeah.
2: Well, what's funny about it is I truly had no idea they were doing that.
1: Oh,
2: nice dirty. And they do that on purpose because they want my natural reaction there. But they know my personality, that doesn't bother me. I actually, not many people, think about this. How many people do you know that look way better when they're 20 years older? I mean, that's usually not a thing. But that picture was from 2006.
1: That's funny.
2: And I feel like I've greatly improved over the last 20 years. So, yeah, I don't know what happened that day. It was a really, really bad day, clearly. And I don't know, I had just gotten married, so maybe I thought, what do I care
1: what
2: anymore?
1: I'm married. But again, you probably didn't think that the picture would follow you for the next 100 years.
2: In fairness, I think people have posted before. I've posted it. It's, you know, it's all in good fun.
1: Absolutely.
2: That was part of the story of my life. That was a stage of my life.
1: Yep.
3: You've been reading your press clippings at all lately, Ross? You've been getting a lot of kudos, my friend, especially for that muffed punt situation the other day.
2: Yeah, you know, it's funny because that, like, I think there's other analysts that know that rule. It just happened to come up in my game, and I'm very well aware of that rule because the special teams coaches would talk about it all the time. I would say, like, if you didn't play for a team or pay attention during special teams meetings, you probably wouldn't know that. You know, like, that's not one that people would know as easily, I guess. But, you know, Monday night, I was in New Orleans for the Falcons and the Saints, and Jason McCourty came up to me and he was busting my chops like, oh, I guess you're the only one that knows that rule, Ross. You're the only one. Oh, man.
1: That's funny.
2: So that was funny because it really, truly, as you know, does not happen very often.
1: No. Uh-uh.
2: So on some level, I guess, I was just sort of fortunate that it happened in my game so that I could show that I did know the rule, if that makes sense.
1: Yeah, absolutely. But yeah, you are. The kudos you're getting from the press clippings, you're right. They're really good. So that's so awesome.
2: The funny thing is, Vince, to your point, you know, I'm getting texts from people like, you're doing a great job, man, and you're so good at this. It's like in my mind, I'm sure I've gotten better, but in my mind, like, I feel like I'm doing the same thing I was doing when I was doing the Ivy League games. I feel like I'm doing the same thing I was doing when I was doing the Army games. Like, there's just more people watching now. I haven't changed. You people have changed. The games have changed.
1: That's right. But listen, the birds. We're having some troubles, Ross. We have injuries, confusion. What are your thoughts on the Eagles going into this game across the world?
2: Yeah, they're in a bad spot right now, man. I mean, they're in a really, really bad spot on a bunch of different levels. One of which is the Jaguars are awesome. I mean, the Jaguars are an awesome football team. So that's not ideal. Not an ideal opponent for the Eagles in this game at all. That's number one. And then, you know, think about what the offensive line was supposed to be this year and what it will be. The only guy this week that will be playing the spot that he was supposed to be playing or that people expect him to be playing is going to be Jordan Mata. Nobody thought Willie Lampkin would be at left guard. Drew Kendall. Oh, I'm sorry, Steen as well at right guard. So nobody thought, you know, Willie Lampkin left guard, Drew Kendall center, or Markell Bell right tackle. It's kind of, on some level, it's like almost like a changing of the guard, like literally changing of the guard a little bit. We'll see when Lana Dickerson can get back, but the Lane Johnson retirement is surprising, and I hope everything's okay with him. And then, you know, the Cam Jurgens, he wasn't a great fit at guard. I'm not exactly sure why they put him at guard in the first place. I think it's because they didn't have a ton of faith. I think it's because, you know, they just like Drew Kendall at center. And then Drew Kendall did a pretty good job at center. The Ravens are desperate for a center, and it was a match.
1: Do you think now we have enough people to field a team to go into this game, Ross?
2: Definitely enough people to field a team to go into the game. But

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1: Mix, when you're below 500, you're out of it. And so if you win, you're 3-2. Even if you lose a game, you're still at 500. If you lose this, then you're 2-3. Then you're in a different place. I like the Steelers. Extra time to rest and prepare since they played on a Thursday night. The Colts are down their top two receivers in Alec Pierce and Keenan Allen. It's a home game for Pittsburgh. I like the way they rallied, you know, in that game against Cleveland. Steelers just have a tendency to win these type of games. The Colts have won two in a row. I don't really see them winning three in a row. So I am going to go with the Pittsburgh Steelers. To win a good game, competitive game, 23-20.
2: Washington, New York.
1: You know, this is a tough one. I think the Giants are finding ways to win. The Giants are 3-1 with Winston at quarterback. really 2-1 with him, I guess. I think the Commanders might get Jaden Daniels back. If Jaden Daniels plays, I'll take the Commanders in a close one. If he doesn't, I'll take the Giants in a close one. Either way, it feels like 20-17.
2: Jameis Winston, how about it, huh?
1: They're winning. They're winning, and he's not really playing all that well. So that's, I guess, a good sign about something.
3: He's exciting, Ross. He's fun to watch.
2: He's interesting. Does that count for anything?
1: Interesting, definitely. Yes, this is an entertainment business.
3: Yeah.
1: And he's very entertaining. And yes, it's one way or the other, it's going to be exciting, that's for sure, anytime he plays. It's either a touchdown or a pick.
2: That's right. Baltimore, Atlanta, the Sunday night game. Vince's Atlanta Falcons, new look Falcons.
1: Yeah, I think you got to go with Atlanta. I mean, these last two games, they've looked like an absolute wagon on offense. It's crazy impressive. They're like unstoppable. And the Ravens, I highly doubt, will have Lamar Jackson, which means it's Tyler Snoop Huntley. So feels like a Falcons win. How about the Falcons? Vince's Falcons going 3-0 in primetime.
3: Hey, let's not get ahead of ourselves.
1: Actually, well, feels like it's going to happen. I'll go Atlanta 27, Baltimore 17.
2: How do you feel about a guy like in Vince's case? He has a hard time getting over the Super Bowl with his Atlanta Falcons just blowing that lead. How does a guy get past that? Because it affects him every day, Ross. Every day he talks about his team. That seems to permeate in some way.
1: You still bring that up, Vince?
3: How can you not? I mean, that the franchise has been on a downward arrow ever since then.
2: Downward arrow.
1: What year was it?
3: That was 2017. That was 9 years ago.
1: Yeah, I think we might have hit the cutoff.
2: You kind of like Frozen. You got to let it go, yo. You got to let it go.
1: I think we might have hit the cutoff there. Well, listen. Enjoy the now. Enjoy the here and now.
3: I guess it's more of just because through recent Falcons history, everyone knows they have the disappointments of blowing leads in the fourth quarter. It doesn't seem to matter who the coach or the quarterback is. It just seems to be the team's DNA that they just blow it in a big situation.
2: Mm.
3: So I haven't had anything to restore my faith in that yet, I guess is what it is.
1: Well, they got a great chance to win the division, host the playoff game,
3: Thank you, who knows.
1: So I would enjoy it.
2: All right, real quick, before we let you go, Ross Tucker, at Ross Tucker NFL, all over social. The everyman question, how can a player just say, I retire? Does the contract allow that? Why don't more players who dislike the team they're on do it more often? Kevin from Harrisburg. And speaking of retiring, and Lane Johnson.
1: Well, good question, Kevin. Let's start with this. I think Lane makes $18 million a year, which means for the 18 weeks of the NFL season, he makes $1 million a week. So once a guy has gone through the off-season program and training camp and gotten to the season –

0: they're usually not retiring when they're getting $1 million a week. So since he did that Tuesday, he will not get paid for this week. He will not get paid for the rest of the season. So that's probably the biggest reason why guys don't retire in the middle of the year, is because they went through all this work to get their minds and bodies ready for the season.
1: Gotcha.
0: They got to the season. They got through the hard part. Now this is the fun part. Playing in the games and making the money is the fun part. So that's the biggest reason why guys don't do it. And he doesn't get, not only does he not get his money for the rest of the year, the Eagles do have the ability to go after his bonus money and force him to reimburse them for money they basically gave him up front. I don't know or think the Eagles will do that, but teams have. The Lions did it with Barry Sanders and Calvin Johnson. So
1: that's
0: a very real thing. So there are some financial consequences if you do that.
1: All right. Ross, thank you for joining us once again. Good luck this weekend, and we'll talk to you next Thursday.
0: My pleasure. Go
1: Bears!
2: Go.
1: Very positive about your Falcons. How bad?
2: Yeah. Text Club. Vince, don't feel bad. I'm still mad about the tuck rule, and that was 24 years ago.

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I said you look so fine that I really wanna make you mine. 4, 5, 6, come on and get your kicks. Now you don't.

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I said, you look so fine that I really wanna make you mine. 4, 5, 6, come on and get your kicks. Now you don't need a

0: of the worst.
1: But in yesterday's program, Vince.
2: Yes, sir.
1: We were talking about the speeds. And by no means, I do not play the role of anyone's parent on this program. But, you know, no, that's not my role. But I got to tell you, out on the roads, people are driving fast, too fast. I'm getting blown by in that right lane. Just zoom. Everywhere I go now, and we were talking about how it's particularly bad on 283. So we received this email yesterday. While you guys were having the conversation about people driving entirely too fast on 283 Tuesday morning, I was driving home from work on Hershey Park Drive. Because of your conversation, I was going extra slow. Approximately 5 minutes later, there was a double fatal crash that occurred just where I was driving. You weren't alone in thinking that people are driving way more recklessly than in years past. Every day on the roads is a battle for your life. Our friend Michael Scott.
3: Wow.
1: From ABC 27. And he is right. Had he been going a little bit faster, maybe he would have been involved in that. But the idea is you got to slow down, man. Slow down. By no means am I your parent. Doing a very poor job of parenting yourself. Slow down, Vince. That means you too.
3: Okay.
1: You were running late today. Did you speed? Probably.
3: I was just going as fast as everybody else was going.
1: My old man used to say, go with the flow of traffic.
3: Exactly.
1: That's what he would say.
3: I live by that. Go with the flow of traffic.
1: Go with the flow of traffic. Whether you like it or not, you kind of have to go with the flow of traffic.
3: Yeah, it's like I said the other day on the turnpike. The cruising speed was 80, 85. You were going 70. You're getting run over.
1: I can't believe getting passed, though, that fast on the turnpike, too. You're right, though. 90 people on the turnpike. Just, you feel
3: them. Weaving in and out.
1: That weaving in and out, too, man. That, you, when you weaving in and out on somebody, you're giving faith to them that that person can drive.
3: Yeah.
1: Or is paying attention. You might be cutting that person off who's looking right at their phone. And don't say you're not, because you are. Now, how many times Fritzy says it, you're still looking at your phones. You know this is true. But you got to slow down, though. Yo, listen to Nips. Listen to your pal Nips. I wouldn't steer you wrong. I can't even drive a sports car anymore because I drive too fast. That's just the way it is. So thank you for that email, Michael Scott. Another one, Vince. Listen to this. Hey, guys, just want to let you know I'm tuning in daily from Bosnia. I was born and raised in Lancaster, PA, and always loved the show. I'm back in Bosnia now teaching English and protective classes. I tune in daily. Keep going, guys. Just thought you'd like to know your support is far spread. That is from a guy named Lake. Is that the same Bosnia guy?
3: No, that's somebody completely different.
1: This is from years ago, like since you've been here, 2-3 years ago. Look at that name. It's Lake. Read the last name. I'm not sure what the Lake.
3: Rakita?
1: Yeah. So that is a different Bosnian than you received an email from.
3: Yes.
1: So if you're keeping track at home, America, that's two Bosnian listeners.
3: Two Bosnians.
1: No, so Lake is not the one that has been corresponding with you.
3: No.
1: Oh, that's funny. I had no idea. Email from Luke. Heard you guys talking about playing soccer sometime. Wait. Oh, I see. Okay. I'm the park maintenance person for Susquehanna Township Parks and Rec, and you're welcome to come use the facilities whenever. Also, real quick, love listening to you guys. You feel like family. Please call, text me, and email me to orchestrate a penalty shootout. Interestingly enough, my coworker, who has never played soccer, challenged me to a shootout as well. From Luke, we talked about some kind of soccer cam.
3: Yeah, we did, yeah.
1: Now, do you want to play goal in soccer cam? Is that the idea? I'm trying to score on you?
3: Well, we would each have to play goal.
1: Okay. Now, we did that before at the Harrisburg Heat game. That was a very unsuccessful venture.
3: Very unsuccessful.
1: I don't know what was going on, but those...
3: That ball was bigger than a regular soccer ball and heavier.
1: So there's a couple ideas for the next cam that we do with the great folks at JAS Training and Safety Solutions. It could be kick cam. It could be candle / ear cam. Soccer cam. But by watching soccer, I somehow feel like I can kick better than I do. I'm sure of it. I just know it. Request for the Bosnian song. There you go, Vince. See if you can track that down again. Oh, you have it already? What? Hey!
0: And now, the People Sports.
2: Hi.

0: 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What are you doing?
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2: Oh, it's over. Okay, thank
3: it's
2: you.
3: It's over, yeah.
2: 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How do you like that? That's a great radio station. I have to sit around all day waiting for my favorite song. I heard the Bosnian song.
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1: But an exciting announcement to make. Vince, I don't know if you've been keeping track.
2: I think I know what it is.
1: What do you think this is?
2: Today is the 1 year anniversary of you quitting smoking.
1: Today is the 1 year anniversary of when I quit smoking.
3: Yay!
1: 1 year! How do you feel about that, everyone?
3: How do you feel about that?
1: Pretty good, I guess. Okay, I guess.
3: Victory.
1: Yeah. Sure, yeah.
3: Take that little mountain.
1: Sure. Next. 1 full year, though. It feels great, America. It does. But, I mean, even at the beach, I mean, I barely see anybody smoking anymore. I barely see you smoking it anymore, Vince. I don't know if you're doing it on the sly or not, but I don't even see it.
2: I try and keep it away from you, you know? I don't want to get you back on the wagon.
1: But because I've stopped, you smoke significantly less here, don't you?
2: Oh, yeah. I don't have a buddy anymore.
1: I know. I feel bad.
3: You're not up to going out and sitting
2: all
3: there.
2: I got is the... All I got is our engineer, and he's one of those... He's one of those vape guys, so it's not the same.
1: The camaraderie
2: is still the same, but, you know, when you're both sitting there enjoying a heater, you know, like, damn, man.
3: Some people can walk into a bar after they quit drinking and hang out and be fine. A lot of people can't. So you're not okay going out there to just hang out?
1: I cannot.
2: He's come out maybe a handful of times to just hang out.
1: But no, I mean, I can't be the person to just have a couple cigs when I'm drinking.
2: Just have one drag.
1: I am not that person. I've tried to be. I am not that person. I am. It might as well be crack to me. If I have one, it's amazing how it works. I had one, and 2 weeks later, I'm full-blown addict again. So, it is a dirty, dirty, dirty game this nicotine is. How I quit was the patch. It's a weaning off. Because lest you think it's not a drug, that stuff, it's some of the most wicked out there. Ask Keith Richards about quitting cigs and quitting heroin. Mm-mm-mm. No congratulations needed, please. I don't need the accolades. This is to save my life. This is so I can be here on this earth longer. And things are sure great on this earth. I'm glad about that.
2: Yeah, you want to be here as long as you possibly can.
1: The way things are recently, I definitely would have lived longer.
4: Uh-oh, young Tommy is smoking a cigarette, creating his own smog cloud. Tommy's up to bat. Tommy smokes because he thinks it makes him look grown up. But watch what smoking does for him. That coughing is one thing. It keeps him from playing his best.
5: You're out!
4: Don't smoke. It doesn't make you grown up. It makes you a loser.
1: Oh, makes you a loser. Makes you a loser.
4: It makes you a loser.
1: I wanted so bad to... That's the only thing I ever wanted to do when I was a kid, was try to smoke.
2: That's all I ever want.
6: You know, if you were to follow a busy doctor as he makes his daily round of calls, you'd find yourself having a mighty busy time keeping up with him. Time out, for many men of medicine, usually means just long enough to enjoy a cigarette.
1: What?
6: And because they know what a pleasure it is to smoke a mild, good-tasting cigarette, they're particular about the brand they choose. Doctors in all branches of medicine, doctors in all parts of the country were asked, what cigarette do you smoke, doctor? Once again, the brand named most was Camel.
1: Yes, that's what I thought so. Yes. Good job, Camel. Did you know all the doctors smoke Camels? I don't know if you guys knew that.
3: All everywhere.
1: That's what it said.
7: Now, if the Fonz don't smoke, what does that tell you about smoking?
8: But the Fonz doesn't smoke, but some of the cool kids do.
7: You gonna give up smoking or not?
8: Well, I don't know, Fonzie.
7: All right, end of convo.
8: Fonz?
7: Yeah, what?
8: If I don't smoke, the magnets will dump me.
1: There you go. Tell her, Fonz.
7: Let me plant two things in your brain.
1: Okay.
7: You're my favorite shortcake. And number two, if you don't stop smoking, your body is going to dump you. And I'm crazy about you. Oh.
1: Thank you, Fonzie. I appreciate it. Very good stuff right there. Telling Joni.
9: Am I keeping from her that I'm a sex offender?
1: What is that? What is that? What is that? You're ruining my announcement?
3: That's all it takes.
1: What is that? Am I keeping from her that I'm a sex offender from yesterday's program? Why would you play that in the middle of my triumphant announcement? Couldn't you stand to have the spotlight shared for a few minutes? Is that the problem? Is that what we needed to do?
2: This conversation really just wants me to... It's like supersize me right now. I want to have... You're playing all those glorious ads. I want to go outside and enjoy one.
1: I know it's the worst, isn't it? Take it away from my glorious announcement. So you're gonna give it a try? You're going to see if you might want to quit or no?
2: No, not right now.
1: I agree.
2: There's too much going on. With everything that's going on in the world, it seems like a bad time.
1: The idea, though, is you definitely have to pick a time. That's no joke. You know what I mean? As far as a quit time, you have to pick a time that works for you, set a date, and follow it.
2: And follow it.
1: That's all I got.
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One too many. 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